0: 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Funes.
1: Somebody bailed your ass out. Let's go. Down home to your left. I said to your left.
2: Ma'am, are these your belongings? Please, once you've confirmed, you'll follow officers and alley through the exit ramp. Ma'am, are you listening? Ma'am, this is not a beauty counter. I'm going to need you to comply. Ma'am, actually,
3: please. Tell me, did he say candy would be used against you in a court of law?

0: Hey, man. Hey, what you doing, homeboy? Why ain't nobody around, man? What's up?
1: What the hell? Where's all the people at, man?
2: Hey, what's the reason? Is it?
0: What's that, the T-step?
3: Doing the walk, too, see?
4: What the hell is wrong with y'all? Y'all insane?
5: What you mean?
6: What's going on?
7: Ever since that song came out, every day they've been shuffling. Monday shuffle, Tuesday shuffle, everybody. The whole world.
0: I ain't scared of
8: shit. Everything. It will get in your bones.
7: The truth. What's playing? I'm gonna
9: see you smoking.
7: There you go. No. Put these on.
10: Hey, man.
7: I got one more.
10: I ain't got time for your demo, homie.
7: Hey,
10: no demo.
7: Just put them on. Put these on like this.
11: Party rock!
0: You got them in?
12: What? Vitamins?
11: Yeah.
13: Play along.
0: Play along.
14: I can't hear. What the hell?
12: What?

0: Somebody bailed your ass out. Let's go. Down home to your left. I said to your left.
1: Ma'am, are these your belongings? Please, once you've confirmed, you'll follow officers and Allie through the exit ramp. Ma'am, are you listening? Ma'am, this is not a beauty counter. I'm going to need you to comply. Ma'am, activate
2: the cameras. Anything you say can't be used against you in a court of law.

0: Hey, man. Hey, what you doing, homeboy? Why ain't nobody around, man? What's up?
1: What the hell? Where's all the people at, man?
0: Hey, what's up? Is he dancing?
1: What's that?
0: The T-step?
1: Doing the walk, too, see?
0: What the hell is wrong with y'all? Y'all insane?
2: What you mean?
3: What's going on?
4: Ever since that song came out, every day they've been shuffling. Monday shuffle, Tuesday shuffle, everybody. The whole world.
5: I ain't scared of
4: everything.
5: It will
4: get in your bones. The truth.
6: What's playing? I'm gonna
7: see you smoking.
6: There you go. No. Put these on.
8: Hey, man.
6: I got one more.
8: I ain't got time for your demo, homie.
4: Hey,
8: no demo.
4: Just put them on.
6: Put these on like this.
9: Party rock!
4: You got them in?
10: What? Vitamins?
11: Yeah.
6: Play along.
4: Huh? Play along.
6: I can't hear. What the hell?
11: What?

0: It's December 6, 2014. We're gonna drive across LA and hit every wedding we possibly can. It's gonna be awesome. And we're late. What's the door for you, Mr. Madden?
1: Woo! Let's do it!

0: listen, it will get in your bones. The truth.
1: Smoke's playing. I'm gonna see me smoking.
2: Oh, there you go. No. Put these on.
3: Hey, man.
2: I got one more.
3: I ain't got time for your demo, homie.
0: Just put them on.
2: Put these on like this.
4: Party rock!
0: You got them in?
5: What? Vitamins?
4: Yeah.
2: Play along.
0: Play along.
2: I can't hear. What the hell?
5: What?

0: Wake up in the morning feeling like P. Diddy.
1: Hey, what up, girl?
0: Grab my glasses, I'm out the door. I'm gonna hit this city.
1: Let's
0: before
1: go.
0: I leave, brush my teeth with a bottle of Jack. 'Cause when I leave for the night, I ain't coming

0: 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Funes.
1: Somebody bailed your ass out. Let's go. Down home to your left. I said to your left.
2: Ma'am, are these your belongings? Please, once you've confirmed, you'll follow officers and alley through the exit ramp. Ma'am, are you listening? Ma'am, this is not a beauty counter. I'm going to need you to comply. Ma'am, actually,
3: show me the safe candidate we used to get you in a court of law.

0: Hey, man. Hey, what you doing, homeboy? Why ain't nobody around, man? What's up?
1: What the hell? Where's all the people at, man?
0: Hey, what's up? Is he dancing?
1: What's that?
0: The T-step?
1: Doing a Watusi?
2: What the hell is wrong with y'all? Y'all insane?
3: What you mean?
4: What's going on?
5: Ever since that song came out, every day they've been shuffling. Monday shuffle, Tuesday shuffle. Everybody. The whole world.
6: I ain't scared of
5: shit. Everything. It will get in your bones.
7: What's playing? I'm gonna see you smoking.
5: Oh, there you go. No. Put these on.
8: Hey, man. I got one more. I ain't got time for your demo, homie.
5: Just put them on.
7: Put these on like this.
9: Party rock! Party,
5: you got them in?
10: What? Vitamins?
9: Yeah.
7: Play along.
5: Huh? Play along.
7: I can't hear. What the hell?
10: What?

0: Encontrá todos los juguetes en Juguetería Marruecos. Te esperamos todos los días en Mendoza 6450 Rosario y Jugueterías Madagascar en sus dos direcciones, Sarmiento esquina Elorza y su nuevo local, San José esquina Moreno. Funes.
1: Somebody bailed your ass out. Let's go. Down home to your left. I said to your left.
2: Ma'am, are these your belongings? Please, once you've confirmed, you'll follow officers and alley through the exit ramp. Ma'am, are you listening? Ma'am, this is not a beauty counter. I'm going to need you to comply. Ma'am, actually,
3: please. Tell me, did he say candy? Use the gadget you want to call the

0: Hey, man.
1: Hey, what you doing, homeboy?
0: Why ain't nobody around, man? What's up?
1: What the hell? Where's all the people at, man?
2: Hey, what's up, easy dancing?
1: What's that, the T-step?
0: Doing the walk, too, see?
3: What the hell is wrong with y'all? Y'all insane?
4: What you mean?
5: What's going on?
6: Ever since that song came out, every day they've been shuffling. Monday shuffle, Tuesday shuffle.
7: Everybody. The whole world.
8: I ain't scared of
4: everything. Everything. It will get in your bones.
6: The truth.
9: What's playing? I'm gonna see you smoking.
6: Oh, there you go. No. Put these on.
10: Hey, man.
6: I got one more.
10: I ain't got time for your demo,
4: hey,
10: homie.
4: Hey, come on. No, just put them on.
6: Put these on like this.
11: Party rock! Party,
12: you got them in?
13: What? Vitamins?
11: Yeah.
14: Play along.
15: Play along.
16: I can't hear. What the hell?
17: What?

0: Encontrá todos los juguetes en Juguetería Marruecos. Te esperamos todos los días en Mendoza 6450 Rosario y Jugueterías Madagascar en sus dos direcciones, Sarmiento esquina Elorza y su nuevo local, San José esquina Moreno. Funes.
1: Somebody bailed your ass out. Let's go. Down home to your left. I said to your left.
2: Ma'am, are these your belongings? Please, once you've confirmed, you'll follow officers and alley through the exit ramp. Ma'am, are you listening? Ma'am, this is not a beauty counter. I'm going to need you to comply. Ma'am, actually,
3: show me the safe candidate we used to get you in a court of law.

0: Hey, man. Hey, what you doing, homeboy? Why ain't nobody around, man? What's up?
1: What the hell? Where's all the people at, man?
0: Hey, what's up, easy dancing?
1: What's that, your T-step?
0: Doing a walk, too, see?
2: What the hell is wrong with y'all? Y'all insane?
3: What you mean?
4: What's going on?
5: Ever since that song came out, every day they've been shuffling. Monday shuffle, Tuesday shuffle, everybody. The whole world.
6: I ain't scared of
5: everything.
6: It will
5: get in your bones. The
7: truth. Explain. I'm gonna see you smoking.
5: Oh, there you go. No. Put these on.
8: Hey, man. I ain't got time for your demo, homie.
5: Hey, come on. No, just put them on. Put these on like this.
9: Party rock!
5: You got them in?
10: What? Vitamins?
9: Yeah.
5: Play along.
11: Huh? Play along.
12: I can't hear. What the hell?
10: What?

0: Encontrá todos los juguetes en Juguetería Marruecos. Te esperamos todos los días en Mendoza 6450 Rosario y Jugueterías Madagascar en sus dos direcciones, Sarmiento esquina Elorza y su nuevo local, San José esquina Moreno. Funes.
1: Somebody bailed your ass out. Let's go. Down home to your left. I said to your left.
2: Ma'am, are these your belongings? Please, once you've confirmed, you'll follow officers and alley through the exit ramp. Ma'am, are you listening? Ma'am, this is not a beauty counter. I'm going to need you to comply. Ma'am. Actually,
3: please. Anything you say can't be used against you in a court of law.

0: Hey, man. Hey, what you doing, homeboy? Why ain't nobody around, man? What's up?
1: What the hell? Where's all the people at, man?
0: Hey, what's up? Is he dancing?
1: What's that?
0: The T-step?
1: Doing the walk, too, see?
0: What the hell is wrong with y'all? Y'all insane?
2: What you mean?
3: What's going on?
4: Ever since that song came out, every day they've been shuffling. Monday shuffle, Tuesday shuffle, everybody. The whole world.
0: I ain't scared of
4: shit.
0: Everything.
4: It will get in your bones. The truth.
2: What's playing? I'm gonna see you smoking.
4: There you go. No. Put these on.
5: Hey, man.
4: I got one more.
5: I ain't got time for your demo, homie.
4: Hey,
5: no demo.
4: Just put them on. Put these on like this.
0: Party rock!
4: You got them in?
6: What? Vitamins?
0: Yeah.
4: Play along.
0: Play along.
7: I can't hear. What the hell?
6: What?

0: Encontrá todos los juguetes en Juguetería Marruecos. Te esperamos todos los días en Mendoza 6450 Rosario y Jugueterías Madagascar en sus dos direcciones, Sarmiento esquina Elorza y su nuevo local, San José esquina Moreno. Funes.
1: Somebody bailed your ass out. Let's go. Down the hall to your left. I said to your left.
2: Ma'am, are these your belongings? Please, once you've confirmed, you'll follow officers and alley through the exit ramp. Ma'am, are you listening? Ma'am, this is not a beauty counter. I'm going to need you to comply. Ma'am, actually,
3: please. Only did he say candidate used to get you in a corner.

0: Hey, man. Hey, what you doing, homeboy? Why ain't nobody around, man? What's up?
1: What the hell? Where's all the people at, man?
0: Hey, what's so easy dancing?
1: What's that,
0: the T-step?
1: Doing the walk, too, see?
0: What the hell is wrong with y'all? Y'all insane?
2: What you mean?
3: What's going on?
4: Ever since that song came out, every day they've been shuffling. Monday shuffle, Tuesday shuffle. Everybody. The whole world.
5: I ain't scared of shit.
4: Everything. It will get in your bones. The
2: truth. Oh, what's playing? I'm gonna see you smoking.
4: Oh, there you go. No. Put these on.
6: Hey, man.
4: I got one more.
6: I ain't got time for your demo, homie.
4: Hey, come on. No, just put them on. Put these on like this.
7: Party rock!
4: You got them in?
8: What? Vitamins?
7: Yeah.
4: Play along.
6: Huh?
4: Play along.
6: I can't hear. What the hell?
8: What?

0: Somebody bailed your ass out. Let's go. Down home to your left. I said to your left.
1: Ma'am, are these your belongings? Please, once you've confirmed, you'll follow officers and Allie through the exit ramp. Ma'am, are you listening? Ma'am, this is not a beauty counter. I'm going to need you to comply. Ma'am, activate
2: the cameras. Anything you say can't be used against you in a court of law.

0: Hey, man. Hey, what you doing, homeboy? Why ain't nobody around, man? What's up?
1: What the hell? Home? Where's all the people at, man?
0: Hey, what's up, Easy Dancing?
1: What's that, the T-step?
0: Doing a walk, too, see? What the hell is wrong with y'all? Y'all insane?
1: What you mean?
2: What's going on?
3: Ever since that song came out, every day they've been shuffling. Monday shuffle, Tuesday shuffle, everybody. The whole world.
0: I ain't scared of
1: everything. It will get in your bones.
3: The truth.
2: What's playing? I'm in the casino. You smoking.
3: Oh, there you go. No. Put these on.
4: Hey, man. I ain't got time for your demo, homie.
3: Just put them on. Put these on like this.
5: Party rock!
3: You got them in?
6: What? Vitamins?
5: Yeah.
3: Play along.
1: Huh?
3: Play along.
1: I can't hear. What the hell?
6: What?